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0: A very beautiful Sunday, a good morning, good morning, good morning, Unbreakable family. And I'm not alone today. I am honored to be co-hosting with a woman of God, powerful, anointed, my sister, Pastor Phindile. 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As I've said that today, I am not alone. I'm honored to co-host you with a woman of God, powerful, anointed. Good morning, woman of God.
1: 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Phindile Tibane, Pastor Phindile speaking here. It is an honor for me to be in this service right now.
0: Amen.
1: I'm really humbled for the privilege that I've got. Please stay tuned, Unbreakable. We are here to worship and serve the Lord. You are blessed. Stay blessed.
0: Amen, amen. We are so blessed to have you, Pastor Phindile. Family, today we are talking about Unbreakable legacy, the faith of our grandparents. Our grandparents taught us to greet with respect, to pray before we eat, to sing before we sleep. That's our roots. That's our roots. That's our roots. But before we go deeper, let's take this song, and then after, we are going straight to prayer.
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0: You are still tuned in to One Africa Radio TV, and of course, I'm your host, Minister Ponto, bringing you nothing but the Word of God. We are feeding your soul with motivation, inspiration, and the most important thing, it is the Word of God. Of course, I'm not alone today. I'm with the great woman of God, a Pastor Phindile. But family, before we do anything, let's enter into a God's presence. Whenever you are you in Sudan? Are you in Egypt? Are you in Ghana, Senegal? Wherever you are you in Morocco, South Africa? Wherever you are all over Africa, we are going straight into prayer. The Bible says in Psalms 100 verse 4, enter His gates with thanksgiving. Our grandparents didn't have microphones, but they had early morning prayer. So this morning, we continue this legacy. Pastor Phindile, can you please lead us into the presence of God as we start this show? Can you please pray for us? Can you lead us as we are starting this show?
1: In the mighty name of Jesus, Spirit of the living God, you are faithful in your word. You are faithful. We thank you for the grace. We thank you for the gift of life. Even in this morning, Heavenly Father, we come before the throne of grace. As the Bible says, that come boldly before the throne of grace that you may obtain mercy in time of need. We are here, Spirit of the Lord, that we have come to hear from you. We have come to exalt your name. We have come to glorify your name, Heavenly Father. In the name of Jesus Christ of Nazareth, I'm praying together, Father, with Unbreakable Family, the listeners at home. Spirit of God, you know each and every one of us, God, in their homes, in their hearts, every storm, every challenge they're facing. Heavenly Father, there is nothing that you cannot do. Even in this morning as we come to glorify your name, the Bible says that, Heavenly Father, if we lift up your name, we exalt you, your presence will come down. Even in this morning, Heavenly Father, as we have gathered here to worship and glorify your name, let your presence overshadow us. Let your presence cover us. In the mighty name of Jesus Christ of Nazareth, we decree and declare that this is the day that the Lord has made, and we shall rejoice and we shall be glad in it. We decree that, Father, as we rise up this morning, we rise with the blessing of God, with the grace of God, with the favor of God. In the mighty name of Jesus Christ of Nazareth, God, take glory in the name that is above all other name. Let your name be glorified and be exalted. Blessing each and every listener right now, Spirit of God. In the mighty name of Jesus, we have prayed. In Jesus' name, amen.
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On our Twitter, we are at One Africa Radio TV. And our telephone number, it is 011-433-0211. Of course, today we are celebrating a Heritage Month, and we are doing it in style right here at One Africa Radio TV. Now let's worship. Pastor Pindile, what is that one song that reminds you of home, of gogos, ekishini, abo gogo ekishini? That song back there, that worship song, what is it that reminds you of your grandparents that whenever they sing it, it heals you? That one song, ingoma zakudala nje. Angoba mina ingikhumbula nje, Rebecca. You know, they used to inspire us back in the day. Abohlengiwe mhlaba, abogogo wethu bebevuka, and they would worship them.

you are, Kona Lapo Ekaya, wherever you are, you can send us your requests. Tell us which song did your grandparents sing that heals you today. WhatsApp now. Send us our WhatsApp number. It is 0789349311. That old song. We are celebrating heritage. Ingoma zakudala. We are celebrating heritage. What is it? Pastor Pindile, what is that one song?

0: never lose focus in prayer.
1: Amen.
0: For our strength comes from in praying. Our strength comes from above. It comes from God. So in God's inner man, there's no situation that is greater than our God. And there is no situation that can stand the power of God.
1: Amen.
0: So I love that song with all my heart, because I know that it reminds me of my mom always encouraging me to pray, you know, and never forgetting that our source is God and God is everything in us. Our strength comes from God. It is not by might, not by power, not by anything that we can do by ourselves. But when we understand that when you understand that God is everything, He's the center of our life.
1: Amen.
0: In the midst of pain, you begin to pray. In the midst of frustration, you begin to pray. In the midst of betrayal, you focus on God and you are praying. When strength is lost, you just focus on God, because we ask ukuthi uNkulunkulu unamandla wokukhipha nakuziphi isimo obhekene naso. So I love it so much, because I know that in this life we are faced with a lot of challenges. But when we are focused in God, we renew our strength. He renews our strength and we fly higher. We see ourselves bouncing back, not knowing how we've made it, but because we've trusted in God and we have remained in prayer, He revives us, He restores us, He strengthens us, He encourages us. So, ingoma nje engibusisayo, iNkosi namandla.
1: Hallelujah, hallelujah, hallelujah. Inkosi inamandla by Pastor Phindile. Uthi ubusiswa yiyo lengoma. She is blessed. Pastor Phindile, we are saying we are rooted in culture, unbreakable in Christ. We are rooted in culture, unbreakable in Christ. We're going to play it for you. But before that, woman of God, I just wanted to know something about you. You a woman of God, yes, and you have written a book. There's this book that you have written. It is called Heartbeat of Worship. What is the heartbeat that God put in you? And what should we expect from this book? It's because we believe that our culture as Christians is worship. Our culture as Christians, it's fasting, it's prayer, it's worship. So you've written a book, it says a heartbeat of worship. So I just wanted to find out from you that what is the heartbeat that God put in you, and what should we expect from this book? Just for 2 minutes, 2 minutes.
0: Okay, thank you so much, Minister Fonso. Wow, okay. The Heartbeat of Worship, it's a book that was inspired and given birth to on my secret place during prayers and worship. You know, when you read in the book of Jeremiah 33, verse 3, it says, "Call unto me, I will answer, and I will tell you great and unsearchable things you do not know." So I was in my secret place praying, and as I began to pray, God gave me a revelation, and He started to tell me about the different aspects of worship. And when He told me about the different aspects of worship, I then started writing. But one of the greatest aspects is the warfare worship and the throne room worship. That is in chapter 7. But the first chapter speaks of the heavenly arts of worship. So there's different aspects of worship, you know. There's a heavenly setup that God
1: Amen.
0: Has made. When you read in the book of Isaiah, the Bible says that Isaiah, when he prayed, the Bible says that he looked and behold, the throne was there. And in the midst of the thrones, that the Lord was sitting at the center and there were other thrones. So when in this book, God began to reveal that my throne is the center of worship. All other beings, they just behold the beauty of God and they glorify Him. They exalt Him. That is chapter 1. Then when you look at it, chapter 2, and God speaks of the knowledge of God in worship.
1: Amen.
0: You cannot worship the God you do not know. You need to have a revelation of who God is for you to understand and begin to worship according. But the Bible says that the time is coming and the time is now.
1: Amen.
0: That God is looking for true worshipers.
1: Yes.
0: People that will worship in truth and in spirit. You know, worship is not about the song that you sing. It's not about the words that you speak. But it's about understanding whom we are worshiping. It's about your heart being sold out to God. You know, it's about your lifestyle. It's not the songs that we sing. that makes us to worship God, but it's our lifestyle. It's an everyday life, how you present, how you speak, how you conduct yourself as a child of God. You know, that is the worship. You have to have a revelation of who you are worshiping, you know? Okay, so now, also the other aspect is the Holy Spirit.
1: Amen.
0: The Bible says that we do not know how to pray. We do not know how to worship. But the Spirit of God gives us utterances.
1: Amen.
0: You know, it is the Spirit of God that reveals God in us.
1: Amen.
0: We do not know God, but the Holy Spirit begins to reveal the God that we are worshiping. By our own strength and own understanding, we cannot fathom the existence of God. He is so holy. He is so beautiful. In the beauty of his majesty, when you worship, you begin to picture him sitting on the throne and you exalt him, because the worship is about God.
1: Amen.
0: And when you worship, it's different from praise, because worship has nothing to do about what God has done. It has nothing to do about how you're feeling. It has nothing to do about your mood swings. Today I'm happy, therefore I'm going to worship God. No, worship is about exalting him who's sitting on the throne. Whether you are crying, whether you are in pain, whether you are sick, whether somebody has just passed on, but you switch off from the world and the nature of things that are happening around you, you begin to exalt him and tell him that he is God and he is faithful and he's seated on the throne in the midst of everything that is happening. And the secret of worshiping God is that when the glory, when the praises go up, when worship goes up to God, the anointing overflows, the presence of God comes down. And you need to understand that when the presence of God comes down,
1: come on,
0: foundations begin to shake.
1: Amen.
0: When the when the anointing of God, the presence of God comes down, foundations are shaken. Sicknesses are healed.
1: Amen.
0: Provision is there.
1: Amen.
0: There is divine intervention. Amen. Because the presence of God brings the manifestation of the angelic encounter.
1: Amen. Amen. You have said a mouthful, woman of God. You have said a mouthful. Now we understand our culture as Christians, that we need to worship, because when we worship, things are happening in the realm of the spirit. Inkosi inamandla bayihlengiwe mhlaba.
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If you've just tuned in, you're still listening to One Africa Radio TV. You know, wow, my God, family, we are still in his presence. That was Inkosi Inamandla by Uhlengiwe Mhlaba. That was so powerful. Pastor Phindile, thank you for that worship. What you said before the song about worship is true. Pastor Phindile said worship is our culture. Our grandparents didn't have a Spotify. They had a hymn in their hearts. While cooking, while farming, while worshiping was their language to God. Hallelujah, hallelujah. Like Pastor Phindile just said, worship is not just a song, it's a warfare. When Gogo sang, chains broke in the house. Family, worship is doing, what is worship doing in your house this morning? Are you crying? Are you dancing? Send us a voice note now on our WhatsApp line. We are at 0789349311.

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Africa, we are one. 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

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One of the best ways to do that is through music. 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

0: Unbreakable family, it is time for the word of God. Remember, we are still celebrating Heritage Month. We are saying, my roots, my praise, my worship. That worship song has ushered us into the word of God. Open your heart, open your Bible. Pastor Pindile, remember when we started this show, I said today I'm not alone. I'm with Pastor Pindile, and she will be sharing the word of God with us. Pastor Pindile, the floor is yours.
1: Thank you so much. Unbreakable family, I'm reading in the book of 2 Corinthians chapter 4, verse 8 and 9. It reads as follows: We are hard pressed on every side, but not crushed; perplexed, but not in despair; persecuted, but not abandoned; struck down, but not destroyed. The topic of my message is unbreakable in Christ. We are unbreakable. Life is

0: for him to leave you. The grace of God is sufficient for you. It doesn't matter what you are facing. I want you to be strong and courageous. I want you to take a stand and begin to declare and decree. The Bible says that the power of life and death lies in our tongue. It is in your mouth. What you believe is just next to you. Speak it, declare it, proclaim it, and God is faithful to bring it into fulfillment. People might have left you. You might be heartbroken. You might be crying. You might be sick. You might be lying in a hospital bed, and you don't know how you got there. But I want you to tell you that the God that you are saving is faithful. You just have to believe that God is a healer. The Lord is your deliverer. The Lord is your provider. I don't know who has looked down upon you, and I don't know who has told you that you will never make it in life. But amen. I want you to understand that you are unbreakable. I want you to understand that look at your life. You've got a testimony. If you can look at your past and you see the things that you have overcome, you look at your past and you see things that you have conquered, things that have killed others, but you are still here. Things that has broken others, but you are still here. Things that have wounded others, but you are still here. The fact that you are still here, you are still standing strong. You are courageous. It is a testimony to decree and declare that you have seen God being faithful. Umbonile uNkulunkulu ehamba nawe. Umbonile uSmakade akuthwala. Umbonile uNkulunkulu akuphakamisa. Sebekhulumile ukuthi kuphelile ngawe. Sebashilo ukuthi nothing good can come out of your life. But because you understand that the one who has created you has a plan for your life, the one that has created you has a destiny for your life, the one that has created you knows where he's taking you. It doesn't matter the storms. The Bible says that we are heart-pressed, we are perplexed, we are crushed, we are striking down, but we are unbreakable. Amen. Situations are going to happen. Amen. That is why the Bible says that no weapon formed against me shall prosper. It doesn't mean that weapons will not be formed. Weapons are there. Weapons will be formed. Rejection is there. Rejection will be formed. My God, betrayal is there. And betrayal will be formed. But it will not prosper against you. It will not break you. Amen. For you are strong. Greater is he that is in you than the one that is in the world. I want you to forget about what you've been through. I want you to forget about your past. I want you to forget about what people are saying about you and begin to look unto God, who is the author and the perfecter of your faith, who is the one that created you and the one that has called you. We are called. We are called.
1: Amen.
0: We are the righteousness of God.
1: Amen.
0: The Bible says that the righteous man may fall 7 times, but he will rise again. I don't know what has made you to be despair. Amen. I don't know what has made you to think that there is no way forward for you. But I want you to arise above the situation. Rise above the circumstances. Rise above the challenges. Amen. Rise above the trials. Rise above unemployment. Rise above whatever situation that makes you cry at night, because greater is he that is in you. Look unto God. He says, come boldly before the throne of grace, that you may obtain mercy in time of need. When you are in need, one thing that you can do is to come to God and just say, Father, I am in need of you. One thing that you can do is to call upon him. For when we call upon his name, he is faithful to answer. He is faithful to deliver. He is faithful to heal. He is faithful to give us, my God, an unexpected end that he has promised us. His promises are yes and amen. His promises are yes and amen.
1: Hallelujah.
0: Just stand on your ground and declare, you are born of God. You overcome the world. You are courageous. You are bold as a lion.
1: Amen.
0: You are a testimony. Your past testifies of the goodness of God. Umbonile uNkulunkulu nawe. Wambona uSmakade kuthwala. Ngisho noma izimo bese sikushayile, izimo noma bese zinzima, but God has been faithful. I just want you to lift up your hands and begin to worship. Ngoba lithizwi lakho masimbiza, uthembekile. He is faithful to hear us. He is our preserver and our sustainer. He is our keeper and our preserver. I want you to just lift up your hands wherever you are and begin to say, God, ngikubonile uhambe nami, ngikubonile ungithwele, ngikubonile ungivulela iminyango, ngikubonile empilweni yami umuhle. The God that we serve is faithful. There is no situation

0: that can deny his faithfulness. There is no situation that is greater than our God. It doesn't matter how many times you have failed. It doesn't matter how many times you have knocked on the door and it didn't open. But I want you to knock one more time. I want you to shake off the dust and say, I know who I am. I am born of God and I'm a child of God. Amen. I've got a greater hope and a greater destiny. And destiny is calling you. Oh, arise from the ashes. Arise from self-pity. Arise from whatever that has kept you in one stagnation, in one place and one point in your life. Besuya pagama. Utinkosi, I'm taking another step towards you. I'm taking another step towards you. And when you take one step towards God, he takes 100 steps towards you. That is the God we serve. He is faithful in his word. In the midst of that sickness, you are unbreakable.
1: Amen.
0: In the midst of that pain,
1: amen,
0: you are unbreakable.
1: Amen.
0: In the midst of that failure,
1: amen,
0: you are unbreakable.
1: Amen.
0: Arise from that ashes, dust of the dust. Take off the ashes that you have been sitting in and just believe in the God that has called you.
1: Amen.
0: Move forward. You are not alone. The Lord is with you.
1: Amen.
0: There's a great cloud of witnesses.
1: Amen.
0: People that have gone before us and are still clapping hands for us, and we will not fail.
1: Amen.
0: If God was able to carry you from any pain that you have been with, in every pain that you have encountered, in every pain that you have faced, then he is still faithful to carry you where you are right now. He can still take you forward. He can still move you forward. Just dust off. Just take off where you are. You are unshakable. You are unbreakable. Christ in you, the hope of glory. Greater is the God that is in you than the situation that you are facing. Continue to confess the faithfulness of God. Continue to speak the power of God in that situation. And God is with you, and God will intervene in Jesus' name.
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0: If you've just tuned in, you are still listening to One Africa Radio TV. And of course, I'm your host, Minister Ponto, bringing you the Unbreakable Show. We are feeding your soul with inspiration and motivation. And the most important thing, it is the word of God. That was Lucas Maloma. Ati siyemo sarina. Meaning our situations will change. Whatever that we are going through, it'll change. You know, Pastor Pindile, we thank you so much, man of God, for a powerful word of God. Indeed, you were talking to me, and I can see that on our WhatsApp line, we have seen so many questions. So many people, they have responded. They're saying, Pastor Pindile, you are speaking to us. Can you please read two messages for us? You know, Lucas Maloma is one of a gospel artist that embraces culture. You know, normally he sings in his home language, he sings in his mother tongue. We are celebrating because we believe that we have conquered. We have conquered. Pastor Pindile, thank you so much for the word of God. Thank you so much for the word of God. We have our WhatsApp messages. Can you please read it for us?
1: Okay, thank you so much, listeners, Unbreakable family. Pastor Pindile reading again. Here's a testimony somebody just sent. He said, God is doing wonders with you. My friend, what a motivation. You just strengthened me right there. Allow me not to disclose people's names, but I just want to share another one. It says, you are talking directly to me. My child is facing challenges. I don't even know how I'm going to support him, but your message has made me strong. I need to move forward. I need to decree and declare what I want to hear, what I want to see in my child's life, what I want to see God doing. I'm just motivated. I'm strong. I'm strengthened. I'm unbreakable. The devil thought he can use my child to break me. But today, God has just reminded me that I am strong. I am courageous. Thank you so much, Pastor P.
0: Oh, thank you so much. Thank you so much for the inspiration, Pastor Pindile. We thank you so much. On that note, we are going to take a song by Rebecca Malope.
2: 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Africa, we are one.
0: We are going to play you a song by Rebecca Malope just after Lucas Maloma.

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God really visited us through the word. Now we want to hear from you. What did God do for you this week? Send your voice note and your testimony now on the number on our WhatsApp. It is 0789349311. It is time for a testimony. It is time for testimony. If God did, like, we want you to tell us what God did for you this week. Just send your voice note, your testimonies. You can even ask a song request for us to play for you. Remember, we are celebrating a Heritage Month. We are saying we are rooted, and I can see Pastor Pindile, she is aware.

a Swati because she's a Swati from Swaziland. She is wearing a Swati culture, isn't it? Yes, a Swati attire. Yay! Pronunciation, Pastor Pindile. Pronunciation.

Kola gimi, kola gimi, moyo ngwele pai. Utumi mkokstani, tumi mkokstani. Remember, family, this is Unbreakable on One Africa Radio TV. I'm not alone today. I am with Pastor Pindile. Please don't forget to follow us on all our social media platform. And please, right now, we are in the second hour of the show. And we're asking you to send those voice notes, send those prayer requests, send those song request for us to play for you. We are saying today we are rooted in culture. Unbreakable.

0: Thank you so much for the question. I'm humbled. One thing that I can tell you is that it is not by might, not by power, but it is by the grace of God. I don't want to take anything as if it's for granted or I deserved. No, it was just the grace of God that put me where I am. But I also love the question there where you're saying, how do I balance being a pastor, a woman of God, ministering and touching people's lives, and still be a deputy principal? One thing that you need to understand that leadership, it's leadership. Amen. Being a pastor, you are a leader. Amen. Being a deputy, you are a leader.
1: Amen.
0: Being a CEO, you are a leader.
1: Yes.
0: Being a supervisor, you are a leader. So it doesn't matter what position you are holding, but you are a leader. At the end of the day, you cannot then begin to differentiate the two characters. Mm-hmm. Me being a pastor and me being a deputy. I am still the same person. Who I am at church must reflect of who I am even at work.
1: Amen.
0: We speak about forgiveness. We preach of forgiveness. So we preach on leading by example. We preach on being God's representative where we are. So me being a deputy at school, I don't then take my pastorship and put it aside. I don't separate the two. Whether you find me at work or you find me at church, I'm still the same person. I love people. I love God. I'm humble.
1: Amen. Amen.
0: My kindness knows no boundaries.
1: Amen.
0: The love I have for people knows no boundaries. Because even in the streets, when I see a need and somebody is in need of anything that the person is in need of, I use that as a woman of God to preach the gospel. Because our way of preaching the gospel, it's not on the pulpit when you're standing and you're holding the mic and you're telling people that Jesus saves. Jesus is a provider. But you meet a person on the street that is hungry and you just pass by as if you didn't see the person. You meet a person outside that is broken and you just pass by as if you didn't see the person. So you don't change who you are based on where you are. You continue to be who you are because we are God's representative. We are children of God. So whether you are at work or you are pastoring, you must be a child of God. You represent God. So I'm able to balance the two because I understand that it's leadership.
1: Amen.
0: You are a leader at home. You are a leader wherever you are. So it's not always easy because, you know, when you're at work, you need to reprimand people. It's good to correct and reprimand people. But when you're reprimanding and correcting people, you reprimand them with humility. You reprimand them with kindness because the intention is not to break a person, but is to build and correct the attitude of a person. The intention is not to be seen as though you are big because you are a deputy. The intention is to bring unity and love and a working relationship or a working environment that everybody strive for excellency, where everybody strive to grow and be a better person, you know. Sometimes we take most of our time as Christians when we want to preach change and we want to preach the gospel by enforcing our leadership in people's life. You don't do that.
1: Amen.
0: Become the person that you are. Let your life preach to the people. Let your life be a testimony. Let your life live it as you're an example, whether at work or at home. When people behold you and look at you, they must see God. Regardless of the position that you're holding, at the end of the day, don't use a position to oppress people. Don't use a position to belittle other people. You see, with me, I treat everybody the same and equally. So at work, I don't have friends because I treat everybody the same.
1: Amen.
0: There are people that I'm friend to, and maybe because we have a history, because I'm working at OR Tambo, and I started at OR Tambo 2012. Do you understand? So I've been in OR Tambo for the longest time. So there are relationships that I've built with people. But then it doesn't mean that if a person that is close to me is at fault or is at wrong, I cannot correct. We put away the friendship and we begin to look at taking the school forward.
1: Yeah.
0: So what I'm trying to say, or what I'm saying, is that Being whether you are a deputy or a pastor, at the end of the day, I am still the same person. My kindness, my humbleness, my care for people, it doesn't change based on the position that I hold. I respect everybody, even the person who's sitting at the gate as a security or a patroller. I don't look down on them because I understand that I didn't put myself in the position, but God put me there. And if God put me there, then God can take me down. So sometimes we begin to forget that it is not by anything that we have done, but it's just the grace of God and the favor of God upon us. That is why the Bible says that he is able to take one into position and take one down. So just because today you are up there doesn't mean that you need to look down on people. Because you don't know the person that you are looking down in which position they are going to be holding tomorrow. So treat people with kindness. Treat people with love. Treat people with the same way you want to treat them. I always say that do to others what you want them to do to you. If you don't want it done to you, then don't do it to the other person. Use your leadership. Use your position to bring change, to grow people, to correct and inspire people, not intimidate. Because intimidation is out of God. It's not God.
1: Amen.
0: Amen.
1: We are learning a lot today, right here on the Unbreakable Show. If you've just tuned in, you are listening to One Africa Radio TV. And this is the Unbreakable Show. I'm your host, Minister Bonso. I'm not alone. I'm with Pastor Pindile. She is teaching us about leadership. Earlier on, she shared a very powerful message of worship.
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0: 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Welcome back. We've got testimonies here. Please kindly send your testimonies as well on One Africa Radio TV WhatsApp number 078-934-9311. Kindly send those testimonies and requests for the songs. We are going to play those songs for you. You are here hearing me, Pastor Phindile, and I'm with my host, Minister Bonto. We have a long way with Bonto. We come a very long way, but that is a testimony for another day. Let me take a testimony that is sent here. I'm not going to be reading people's names as they request to remain anonymous. This one says, thank you so much for sharing such a healing script. I could feel every word healing something inside me. Truly grateful. I was about to give up because of unemployment. It's draining me mentally. But your words made me feel that it's not the end of the world. May God bless you, Pastor Phindile. We thank God. We thank God for the revival, for the restoration. We are unbreakable. Regardless of what you are going through, what you are facing, Amen. Let your faith be strengthened. Yes, life might have brought you down. Yes, life might have broken you, but I want you to understand that greater is he that is in you than the one that is in the world. You are so strong. You are courageous. You are brave. You are unshaken. You are a child of the Most High God. The strength of God is inside of you.
1: Amen.
0: Shake off that the devil is a liar. Shake off that lie of the devil from the pit of hell that is telling you that is the end of your life. It doesn't matter what you are going through, but understand that you are able to rise from the ashes. You are able to rise from where you are, from nothing. For God can take you from nothing to hero, from zero to hero, from the lowest to the highest.
1: Hallelujah, hallelujah, hallelujah, hallelujah. A glory be to Jesus. You know, today I'm enjoying my show with Pastor Phindile. I'm enjoying this show with Pastor Phindile. If you've just tuned in, you are listening to One Africa Radio TV on the Unbreakable Show. 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

0: Welcome back, welcome back, a family of God. We are listening to One Africa Radio TV, and I'm your host, Minister Bonso, bringing you nothing but the word of God. Today, I'm not alone. I am with Pastor Apindile. We are still taking songs requests, but we are going to play two more songs with me right here. I've got another woman of God. She is saying, please play me a song, Ungukuphila by Xoli, Xoli Mngcwabo.
1: This is One

Come back, welcome back. Wherever you are, all over Africa, are you in Ghana? Are you in Senegal? Are you in DRC? Are you in South Africa? Are you in Namibia? Are you in Zimbabwe? Are you in Somalia? 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

delay. As I've said, I'm going to take two more, a prayer request or a song request or a testimony, and then we are going into another segment. With me right here, I've got Usithole B. She's saying, I thank you for sharing such a good healing scripture. I could feel every word healing something in me that truly I was about to give up because unemployment is draining me mentally, but your words made me feel that it's not the end of the world. 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Pastor Pindile, it seems as if our listeners, they loved your word. 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

I never understood the phrase, there's always a light at the end of the tunnel, but through your encouraging words, you've always been my light at the end of the tunnel. 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

0: uyasho uyasho uyasho uxoli mangwane uthi ungukuphila ungukuphila empilweni yethu. We are nothing without you, Lord. Ungukuphila. You know, Pastor Phindile, I also have a testimony, but before I share my testimony, I want to know what's your unbreakable story, because I also want to share my unbreakable story today. But before that, I want you to share with us your unbreakable story, because we all go through a lot, especially as ministers. You know, sometimes it is not easy for you to be leading while you are bleeding, but I want to know your unbreakable story.
1: Wow. Okay. That's a very profound question there. I think one of the most painful unbreakable story of my life, which is a testimony. Wow. I don't know which one to share, because I've got a lot of unbreakable testimonies, unbreakable situations in my life that I found myself in it, and I've seen just God carrying me through. But one of the profound ones, let me just share this one. Let me just share this one, where having to work for 10 years.
0: Amen.
1: For 10 years in Department of Education and have nothing to show for. You know, that was one of the hardest time and seasons of my life. But one thing that I've seen and one thing that I've come to understand is that God is faithful. And whatever you're going through, it doesn't matter how long it takes. I think one of my favorite scriptures currently is this one. Ethi, when the time is right, I, the Lord, will make it happen. I had worked for 10 years paying off debts that my previous marriage left me in. Got married in customary marriage in 2014, if I'm not mistaken.

0: And I went into a lot of debt. And in the midst of those debts,
1: amen,
0: that it was the emotional betrayal and a lot of things that happened to the point that I had to cut it off. I think it was 2015, 2016, when I actually cut it off to say I cannot continue with living like this with the same person that I was with at that time. Remembering, as I indicating, that it's a customary marriage.
1: Amen.
0: That was the most difficult and a very painful season of my life.
1: Amen.
0: Having to work and pay off my debts that, as a person, I could say at that time I was naive and stupid to actually having fallen even to that point of me collecting or me finding myself in those debts. But one thing that kept me strong and kept me moving is my faith in God.
1: Amen.
0: Is my prayer life. I pray. Amen. And I believe in prayer above everything else.
1: Amen.
0: When I am weak, I don't talk about my weakness and what I'm going through. I go to my secret place and I cry out to the Most High God.
1: Amen.
0: And God has been faithful and has kept me very strong and courageous in that time and season. Because I can tell you one thing, that when all else is breaking, when all else is at a standstill, you need to find your strength. You need to find a place where you can lean on. And God was my only strength. God was my only support. You know, I look back and I'm realizing uNkulunkulu actually trusted me so much, even to carry the women that I've encouraged, the women that I've spoken to, because I know pain, I know frustration, I know how it feels to be at the bottom where you have nothing and you don't know how you're going to survive.
1: Amen.
0: And I look at it today, God has actually wiped away my tears.
1: Amen.
0: After 10 years of working and having nothing to show for, when people have been questioning behind my back, when people have been gossiping, Jesus,
1: amen,
0: behind your back that you are working, probably even a teenage, but you have no car, no house, nothing. That was the most painful.
1: Yeah.
0: But you still put yourself together and you go strong. You stand tall because you understand what there's a time and a season and life, and God has a way of transforming people's life. And it's funny how God transformed my life.
1: Amen.
0: Within 3 years or 4 years, God has really done wonders.
1: Amen.
0: Of my life. I look at myself. I got a promotion in 2021, became a DH. Then 2025, got a promotion. I became a DP. And in my transition of God opening doors for me, I bought a car.
1: Amen.
0: In my transition, looking God restoring me, I see finances coming all right and center, things coming together.
1: Amen.
0: And I become a testimony even to my own family, because everybody writes you off.
1: Amen.
0: Everybody looks at you and think you are a failure.
1: Amen.
0: Everybody looks at you and condemn you for whatever reason. Because yes, we are people and we make mistakes. But it doesn't mean that the mistakes we have made should define who we are. We are stronger and we are better than that.
1: Amen.
0: We are bigger than that, because we know the God whom we've come to serve.
1: Amen.
0: You know, one thing that has kept me on where I am is the faithfulness of God in my life. God has kept me and God has preserved me and God has been faithful. I don't want to lie to you. It is not by anything that I've done. It's not because I'm wise or smart and I was able to stand the test of time. No.
1: Amen.
0: At some point, I remember God, I was praying. I said, God, why am I going through so much suffering? Even from as a child growing up, my history is a very broken and very painful one. But God has been faithful.
1: Amen.
0: So I don't know who I'm talking to.
1: Amen.
0: Maybe my testimony now is a life of a person who says, Sisi, you are speaking to my life.
1: Amen.
0: I just want to tell you that God is faithful. God is able to take a person from nothing, lift them up to something. uNkulunkulu uyakuthatha akuhlalise namakhosi.
1: Amen.
0: Akwenze uhlale esihlalweni where people never thought you can reach. So I look at my life and I realize it's just the grace of God.
1: Amen.
0: It's the favor of God. Kuningi that I can testify of, because there's a lot of dimension season of my life where God, I've seen God carrying me through. You pray for people and things happen, and you look at your own life, you have really nothing to show for.
1: Hallelujah, hallelujah.
0: So it is your faith in God.
1: Amen.
0: It is you believing, it doesn't matter how long
1: faith.
0: It takes.
1: Hey.
0: But I've got unshakable faith.
1: It kept
0: I've got
1: you.
0: Unbreakable faith.
1: Yes.
0: I know who has called me. It might not look like it at that moment in time. And it didn't even look like it when I was going through my season of pain. But look at me today. I can testify. And God is a restorer. God is a preserver. God is a sustainer.
1: Amen.
0: God is a deliverer. God, we are saying.
1: Amen.
0: But because He is God.
1: Amen.
0: Hallelujah.
1: Hallelujah. Hallelujah. On that note, you are making us emotional, Pastor Phindile. On that note, we're gonna play a song by Only Sang Shuping. You know, back in the days, we used to listen to this kind of a
2: this
1: song.
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0: only sing shopping at Walibanana, Kiralona Sedila Mudimi, Walibanana. Can you see the light of God in your life? Can you see the light of God in your life? Walibanana said, we are ibona in Kazimula Gankunukun and Piloniaku. Can you see the light of God in your life? Pastor Pindile, that was a powerful testimony. You know, sometimes we need to understand that what I cannot fix, God can carry.
1: That's right.
0: What you cannot fix, God can carry.
1: That's right.
0: On my case, I think my story is similar to yours. You know, even me, there were times in my life where I could not fix what was happening in my life also. Today we are sharing testimonies, not because we are exposing what you are going through, but only because we want to encourage you, our listeners at home, wherever you are, all over Africa. We just want to encourage you that as we are celebrating Heritage Month, as we are saying Africa, we are one. You know, the Bible says we overcame through our testimonies. So through your testimonies, you can overcome the devil. Pastor Pindile, you know, on my case, I think my problem, it started, I think it was 4 years, 4 years back, if I can recall. It was 4 years back. But in everything that I was going through, now I know that it was beyond my control. I wanted to fight my battle, and I couldn't because it was beyond my control. Imagine, especially this year, it was hard for me, but because I'm unshakable, God kept me and both my kids are safe and sound. You know, as on my case, the devil was attacking me with my kids, you know. But as you've said that the prayer works, you know, as we are celebrating Heritage Month, I want us to say our culture as Christians, we need to learn to pray, to fast, and worship. Because without prayer, without fasting, without worship, we are nothing. That's our culture in Christ. Yeah, hallelujah, hallelujah. That's our culture in Christ. In my case, you spoke about debt, Pastor Pindile. You know, Mina, my daughter was in and out in hospital, in and out, in and out, in and out. And even me, I ended up, you know. And on my case, I would go, you know, abomashonisa, I would borrow from one another to pay one another, go to one another, to one another, you know. But I didn't even know kuthi ngifike kanjani, but it was beyond my control. I've learned that maybe bengingamthembi uNkulunkulu, I don't even know, because I'm a child of God, they should come to me and you know, silver and gold belongs to us. The people of this world, they should come and beg for us. They should come and ask assistance, Giti, not the other way around. But the situation I found myself in, I was confused and frustrated. The only thing that I needed was to help my daughter. Beggar, and as I was in the process of assisting my daughter, because she was diagnosed with schizophrenia and intellectual disability, of which it's a mental condition. So, but I believe that the devil is testing me. So I can tell you, Pastor Pindile, that the devil was attacking me with my kids, because as I was busy fighting, praying, my second born got hit by a car. You know, a lot of things happened to me, but here I am still standing. Amen. By the grace of God. You know, the Bible says in the book of Psalm 661 verse 2, it says, when my heart is overwhelmed, lead me to the rock that is higher than I. So my heart was overwhelmed, my daughter sick, debt calling, my son hit by a car. So it was beyond my control. And maybe this morning your heart is overwhelmed too, let me tell you something, it is beyond your control. You need to understand that handing it over to God is not giving it up, it's giving it to God. It is not easy. You know, Pastor Pindile, even you spoke about when you get paid, you don't even see ukuthi imali yakho iphelela kuphi. I was that kind of a person. Even now, God is still helping me. Amen. By the grace of God, all is well. You know, it's so painful, but at the end of the day, you don't even see the fruits of your labor. Like, abona ukuthi usebenzelani, ne? But I believe as ministers of the word, we need to pray hard so that such an attack should not come, because we should be the giver, not the other way around. So on my case, I was attacked with kids and I ended up in debt. But I believe and I pray that God helped me. So today, amen. I am unshakable. I am unbreakable, and I understood that beyond my control is where God's control begins. Mm-hmm. Hallelujah. So we like to be in control, especially as parents, but God does his best work when we cannot. Hallelujah. Amen. When we cannot. I believe that is my testimony, that, you know, the devil tried to attack me. The devil thought he will break me with my kids. Yes, but imagine, as for my kids, my son, when I looked at that car, the way it was beyond, almost beyond the control. But my son came out alive. And like even when I took him Guma scale, his bones bega right inje. You understand, even my daughter was in and out in hospital, but I thank God, because we serve a merciful God.
1: Amen.
0: We serve a merciful God.
1: Amen. You know, when we give testimonies like this, it is not to boast and it is not to feel self-pity for ourselves.
0: Amen.
1: It is to show that even as a child of God, storms, we are not excluded from the challenges and the trials that we are facing. Even as a child of God, you can go through the most painful situation.
0: Amen.
1: Not because unkulunkulu akakuthandi, but because the Lord is trusting us to come out strong. Because God wants to make us testimonies. How do we then testify and tell people that God is a savior if we did not see him in our lives?
0: Yes.
1: How then do we stand and say God is a restorer if we don't have a track record with us?
0: Amen.
1: That points back to where God has taken us from. How then do we stand and say that God is a provider when we have never went to bed without food on an empty stomach?
0: Amen.
1: How then do you stand and say God is a healer if you have never been sick, or you have never been in a situation that is beyond your control? We are able to testify to the goodness of God is because it's imbonile unkulunkulu.
0: Yes, Lord.
1: Singambonanga. So batshena kanjani abantu ukuthi unkulunkulu khona uyaphila? We become the testimonies. We have a reference. You know, we have a place where we can point out and say we were here, but this is where we are now.
0: Yes.
1: Not because we're able to carry ourselves to those places, but God was able to uplift us. God took us out.
0: Amen.
1: So our
0: Amen.
1: Testimonies is not for people to feel sorry for us.
0: Amen.
1: No.
0: Yes.
1: Because we are unbreakable.
0: Amen.
1: We
0: come
1: have come
0: on.
1: Out strong.
0: Yes.
1: We came out victorious.
0: Amen.
1: We came out courageous.
0: Amen.
1: You know, we are testifying for the goodness of God.
0: Amen.
1: We are testifying to give back the glory to God.
0: Amen.
1: You know, because we know ukuthi uNkulunkulu ukhona
0: uyaphila. Amen.
1: So how can we tell people and refer them to God? How can we tell people to keep on praying if we ourselves, we have no track record?
0: Amen.
1: If we don't know, or we're not sharing of where we're coming from. Bayosithemba kanjani abantu?
0: Amen.
1: Bayomthemba kanjani uNkulunkulu abantu?
0: Amen.
1: Uma ngabe thina as pastors, we are afraid to testify. We are afraid to talk about our own failures. We are afraid to talk about our own shame and disgrace. We're not talking about what we are going through or what we have gone through. As a divorcee, somebody will be like, "Ooh, why are you sharing your story in public?"
0: Yes.
1: No, it's not for people to feel shame and sorry for me. No, it's to testify, to say, it doesn't matter what you go through.
0: Yes.
1: God has a plan for your life.
0: Amen.
1: God aligns us.
0: Amen.
1: For everything that we're going through. The Bible says there is time and season for all, for everything. And also the Bible in Ecclesiastes says God has made everything beautiful in its own time. And also the Bible says all things work together for good for those that love the Lord and are called in the purpose of God. If it's not us, then who should face that pain?
0: Hey.
1: If it's not you who's supposed to go through it, then who must face that pain? So we are strong. We are unbreakable.
0: Amen.
1: We are the chosen generation. We know where God has taken us from. Sikhuluma ngoNkulunkulu esimaziyo.
0: Amen.
1: Because we have testimonies. We have scars that shows, but you know what? Mm. We've been here, but God has been faithful.
0: Hallelujah. Hallelujah. Hallelujah, woman of God. Hallelujah, woman of God. Annie. We're going to take one more worship song. And

0: May the Lord fix our heart. May the Lord bandage our heart. On that note, Pastor Pindile, I want us to pray. May the Lord fix our heart. May the Lord fix our heart. Can we pray, Pastor Pindile? May the Lord bandage our heart. I believe even our listeners at home, maybe you are saying, I'm in a similar situation, or I am going through whatever that you are going through, or I've been through that situation, or my case is different. You are saying, my case is emergency. Can you please pray with me? I want you to lift up your right hand, because the right hand of God is power. Distance is not a barrier. As our pastor will be praying with us today. You know, our hearts are heavy, Pastor Pindile. Our hearts are heavy, Pastor Pindile. If only God can fix our heart, it will be easy. If only God can help us, it will be easy. Because, Jesus, we need God. We need God. We need God wherever you are, under the sound of my voice. Wherever you are, I want you to close your eyes. We are going to pray, because we've been sharing testimonies. Things are beginning to change, even in the realm of the spirit. Maybe you are saying, no. My heart is broken. I need God to fix my life. I need God to fix me today. Pastor Pindile will be praying with us. Just lift up your hands wherever you are. Pastor, can you please pray for your children?
1: Father, in the mighty name of Jesus, my God.
0: Yes, Lord.
1: Father, you are Jehovah. You are seated on the throne, and beside you there is no other. Age konko sonjengawe. Father, I pray for the listeners at home. I pray for every person under the sound of my voice in the mighty name of Jesus. Father, Amen. Your hand is mighty to deliver. Your yes. hand is mighty to move every situation, every yes. storm, and every mountain that is standing before them. I don't know, Father, what they have been praying for. I don't know what they've been trusting you, God. But I know that you are able to do exceedingly above, beyond what we can think and imagine. You are able, Amen. Heavenly Father, to heal the sick. You are able, Heavenly Father, to break every yoke and every chain from the pit of hell. You are able to silence every voice that has been speaking in our ears. In the mighty name of Jesus Christ of Nazareth, let there be a shift in the spirit. Amen. Let there be a shift in the spirit. Let there be alignment in the mighty name of Jesus. In the mighty name of Jesus. Jesus, Father, let every yoke of the enemy be broken. Let every hand of the devil be nullified in the name of Jesus. Let your name be exalted and be glorified, God. Give your people testimonies. Let there be a shift and a change in our lives. Let there be a transformation in our lives and destiny. In the mighty name of Jesus Christ of Nazareth. Father, you are able to do what no man can do. You are able to change situation. We have seen uNkulunkulu sithwala. We have seen uNkulunkulu hamba nathi. We have seen uNkulunkulu sifihla. We have seen uNkulunkulu silwela. I pray, Father, for your children in the mighty name of Jesus. I pray for our families, O God. I pray, Heavenly Father, in the name of Jesus Christ of Nazareth, let there be a revival. Let there be a restoration. Let the power of God begin to move.
0: Yes,
1: touch every heart and every soul.
0: Touch every house. Do only what you can do, oh God. Touch every listener, oh God.
1: Touch your people, oh God. Let doors be open. Let doors of employment be open. Let the sick be healed. In the mighty name of Jesus. Father, we trust you. Father, we trust you.
0: Yes, Lord. Do.
1: Father, we trust you. God.
0: May you heal every broken
1: heart. Father, we
0: heart
1: trust you, God, in the mighty name of Jesus. Your hand is mighty to save. Your hand is mighty to deliver. In the name of Jesus. In the mighty name of Jesus.
0: Yes, Lord. Yes, Lord.
1: Sulinyembezi, Inkosi. Yes, Lord. Sulabantwana bakhinyembeza bayikhala iminyaka. Transform their lives and change the situation.
0: Let there be provision, O God.
1: Let there be a provision in this moment in time.
0: Yes, God.
1: In the mighty name of Jesus. Akukho Inkosi okukwahlulayo. There is nothing impossible with you, Jehovah.
0: Yes, Lord.
1: There is nothing impossible with you, Ancient of Days.
0: Amen.
1: There is nothing impossible with you, Moya Ngcwele. Let the brokenhearted be healed. You said in your word that, God, you are close to the brokenhearted. In the mighty name of Jesus. Siwethembile moyo ngcwele kuseni. Siyakwethemba simakade kuseni. Sithi mana njalo uthuma lonke lungo lwakho. In the mighty name of Jesus, Father, we trust you. We call upon the name of Jesus. We call upon the name of Jesus. Father, we thank you in the mighty name of Jesus. The strength that, Father, we have received today, let each and every soul move in the same strength. The unbreakable spirit that is enlightened in their soul, Father, let it take them forward. Let it take them forward. Let it take them forward. Let them arise in greater heights in the mighty name of Jesus. Let us arise in greater heights in the mighty name of Jesus. Let us look back and testify to the goodness of God. Let us look back and say the Lord has been faithful. Unkulunkulu benathi. Let us look back and say, Ebenezer, up to this far we have seen you, O God. In the mighty name of Jesus, Father, I thank you for testimonies that, God, are coming forth in the name of Jesus. Thank you, Father, for those that are seeking for employment. Let them receive those calls. Let them receive those interviews. In the mighty name of Jesus. You are the Lord, the provider. Let your name be exalted. Heal us, God. Take control in Jesus' name.
0: Hallelujah, hallelujah.

0: Hallelujah, hallelujah, hallelujah. A glory be to Jesus. We are bringing God to the mic right here on One Africa Radio TV. That was so powerful, woman of God. We thank you for prayer. We thank you for the word. You know, today you are blessing us in studio. We thank you so much, woman of God. I believe our listeners at home, they are blessed. You know, it's good to have a woman of God in studio. We thank you so much. Thank you so much, woman of God. Thank you so much for blessing us with prayer, with the word, with inspiration. We really thank God for that, woman of God. That was so powerful, woman of God. I can see that, you know, when they say consecration, I start with you. Mm-hmm. I can see that really God is doing wonders in your life. God is doing wonders in your life. God is so good. It does not matter what you're going through in your life. Maybe you are feeling helpless and hopeless, but help, it is not far. It is not far. It is not far. God is indeed with us, and God loves us.
1: Amen.
0: Woman of God.
1: Amen. The presence of God is so mighty in this
0: Hallelujah.
1: Place. God is faithful.
0: Hallelujah.
1: The Lord is faithful.
0: Amen.
1: I just want to speak to somebody at home. Take that CV.
0: Amen.
1: One more time and take it to a company that you want God to open a door for you.
0: Amen.
1: Just take that CV one more time and hand it over. I know that you have done it a million times. You have done it several times. But I just want to I want you to take it for the last time and put your faith together with my faith as I pray for you that God, each and every CV, let it be touched by the hand of the Most High God, and wherever it's going to be submitted, it will not be tossed into a dustbin, it will not be tossed aside, but it shall be taken in the name of Jesus.
0: Amen.
1: And you will receive a call and you will be appointed in the mighty name of Jesus. I don't know how many times you have taken that CV, but I just want you to take it for the last time with faith in your heart and say, God, I'm trusting you, and enter that gate and just submit your CV in the name of Jesus.
0: Hallelujah.
1: Hallelujah.
0: Hallelujah.
1: I don't know what you are trusting God for, but one more time, just take a step of faith for that business that you've been trying out and it's not been working. Just take one more time, one more step, and say, Father, I am trusting you. For those that have been knocking in the doors of Varsity Tertiaries and those who have been closed against you, just take one more step and say, Father, I am trusting you one more time, and see God open doors for you and see God give you a testimony in the mighty name of Jesus. Father, the Bible says that the steps of a righteous man are ordered by God. Father, begin to order their steps right now. They
0: Hallelujah.
1: Are going to meet destiny helpers. My
0: Hallelujah.
1: Father, I decree, I declare, and so shall it be. Right now, every tear that has dropped on the ground, my Father, it is for the last time. They will receive songs of worship, songs of praise, and joy in their spirit. In Jesus' name.
0: Hallelujah.
1: Amen.
0: Hallelujah, woman of God. Hallelujah, hallelujah. Sithi alibuyi linga. What does she say? Alibuyi, alibuyi by colleague. The word of God is powerful. The word of God is sharper than a two, a double-edged sword. Let's hear colleague.

0: If you've just tuned in, you're still listening to One Africa Radio TV, and of course, I'm your host today. I'm not alone. I'm with Pastor Pindile. 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And on our WhatsApp line, it is 078-934-9311. 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On the Unbreakable Show also, when you need a prayer, you need a counseling, anything that you need us to assist you with, please feel free to contact us on our telephone number. 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If you need any counseling, any prayer, it be anything that you need, we are able to assist you. Pastor Pindile, are we helping the children of God? Amen. Some are struggling financially, some are struggling spiritually, some are struggling mentally, some are heavy, their hearts are heavy. So God is saying we need to help those in need. So we need to help those in need. They should feel free to contact us right here on the Unbreakable Show, right here on One Africa Radio TV. Even if you don't have a Bible, you are more than welcome to contact us. We are always available to assist you. Pastor Pindile, what's your take on this?
1: It's a blessed morning indeed. It's a blessed morning. We are called for nations. We are called for people. We believe that our lives, as God has changed and transformed us, and God continue to bless us and continue to use us, it is not to benefit ourselves, Amen. But it is for the nations and it's for the people of God. So you are welcome to send those prayer points, counseling, any help that you are in need of. You can also be able to get hold of me at Pastor Pindile. My number is 081-018-5354. That's my WhatsApp number. You are welcome to send any text, any request, and you can call anytime, WhatsApp anytime. I'm available. I'm a child of God, and my whole heart is set in helping the people of God.
0: Hallelujah, Pastor Pindile. That was our Unbreakable Hands of Hope. We are saying it is the heart of Unbreakable Family right here on One Africa Radio TV. It is where we come together as one family to help our listeners, because love is not just what we preach, it is what we do. We are always available to assist you, it be with food, clothes, toiletries, school shoes, counseling. We are always available to assist you together with Pastor Pindile. Please don't go to bed with an empty stomach while servants of God are there, while One of Africa Radio TV, we are always welcome to assist you. So after this song, Pastor Pindile, we are going to play a Bible battle game just after this.

There is power in the name of Jesus by Tasha Cobbs. She is saying, break every chain, break every stagnancy, break every poverty, break every chain in our lives. You are still tuned into An Africa Radio TV, and I'm Kosam, your host, a minister, Bonto, bringing you the Unbreakable Show. You know what? It will be wrong of me. I just want to wish a very happy birthday. Happy birthday to our MD, Kagiso, Mrs. Kagiso Maritsela Rakosa. Happy birthday, to our MD. Poo, poo, poo, poo, poo, poo, poo, poo. May the Lord enlarge your territory. We are praying with you. What a wonderful day. Happy birthday, my dear. Happy birthday, our leader. She is our managing director here at One Africa Radio TV. I hope you enjoy your day today. But we are saying break every chain after the song. We'll be playing a Bible battle.

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2: 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Umsakazo wenu iOne Africa Radio TV kanti lapha ya 28 Mill Street eBramfontein lapho sisakaza khona khona ku online radio station njengamanje iOne Africa. 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It says in English laphaya verse 1 it says look, the hand of Jehovah has not become too short that it cannot save, nor has his ear become too heavy that it cannot hear. 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
1: Kunjalo mlaleli wamekhaya imizuzu yethu njengamanje ithi ishumi lishayile ihora lesikhombisa ngqo empondweni besilalele laphaya ibandla beZion City Ministries bathi akuzeli laphaya salelela lapha ibandla the Witness of Christ Church in Zion bethi praise the Lord. At this time I just want to remind the people of our continent, of the country. We have got some countries who obtained their freedom during this month of September. I've got country Botswana, it was the 30th, 1966, they also obtained their freedom from Britain. We've got Guinea Bissau, it was the 10th, 1974, also 24th, 1973, also they obtained from Portugal. We have got country Mali, it was the 22nd, it was 1960, obtained their freedom from France. We have got the country Swaziland, it was the 6th, 1968, also obtained their freedom from Britain. Mlali wamekhaya, ngaleso sikhathi ke suke nje sisidlulisa lo mlayezo yamakhantri abathole impumelelo. Imizuzu yethu njengamanje ithi ishumi namuva lishayile ihora lesikhombisa ngqo empondweni.
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3: Africa, we are one. Indeed, we are one. We are one. We are one. We are one. We are one. We are one. We are one. The power of the cross, Samantha is Pambano, J.S. Hambanao, a cat is catching his goose. In Susie to Jamaman, the E.T. from the Shakalong, they live, they shine a horror, this condition and Bondwini. I just believe that the student of Aya Umfumo was Umfumo Zayoni, but he said, yes, Wabum Nandi, Pamkan Pam, Wabo, the story, the Zayoni City Ministry, which Agazoli Agalade. I just think the stone shall have a person.

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2: Imzuzi yethu ithingamashumi amane nasithupha lishayile ihora lesikhombisa ngqo ey'nkonzweni ake siphinde sidonse inamba abantwana be-children of god sizwe ukuthi ngabe bathini.

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children of God. 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